0: even though it's Thursday, Monday, Tuesday, Wednesday, Thursday, Friday, we are working right here for you because we want to make sure your morning is extra, extra vibing and special. It's Chico and Malika with you on your best mix of music.
1: Well, you say Friday and then I sit there and I think, well, are we really working on Friday? Well, at least one of us is. Good morning, it is. Capture the morning, 0701-984-984. Let us know how your morning is going. Meanwhile...
0: Oh, yes, you are a weekend worker.
1: Yes.
0: That's the vibe.
1: Sleep
0: the
1: on
0: sports.
1: Friday and then come in on Saturday afternoon. A show you would not want to miss, by the
0: Absolutely.
1: Way. If you're into sports, come hang out with Alex Saboke, Kabir Donji, Kevin Onyata, and myself and have yourself a blast.
0: I really like how Kevin is like the chill sage in this entire.
1: Sage!
0: In this entire, like.
1: Good Lord!
0: dynamic.
1: Oh my goodness.
0: You're coming with a very calm but very deep point, you know? I'm like, yeah.
1: Oh, right, I cannot let that slide.
0: Do not call him right now. It's 6:34 a.m. by the way,
1: probably,
0: time check.
1: Probably asleep right now.
0: You know you're that guy.
1: Calling Kabir so that he can hear you just called Kevin a sage. This is Kabir's ringtone. It really makes me happy. It's a reggae.
0: About a thing.
1: Oh, Kabir, he cut my phone off. You're very lucky. But yeah, sage is not the one thing I would recall Kevin Onyata.
0: Okay.
1: Annoying, yes.
0: Interesting. So one thing I do not want to do is stir that pot this early in the morning. But I do want to stir this one with a lot of different ingredients. You know, your life, you're cooking it every day. You're thinking about the different assets you're building, the ingredients to make this like fragrant, beautiful table full of dishes. At the end of the day, who's going to eat those dishes that you have cooked your whole life when you might not be there to actually enjoy the flavor? Yes, we're talking about trusts. Now, when it comes to trust funds, the place you got to be is Britam. And this is the thing, 70%, over 70% of Kenyan families face uncertainty, even disputes, when transferring assets. I'm talking about the land, the rental properties that have been designed to the T, the businesses that have been built with sweat, blood, tears, the cash assets, shares.

0: What about them cars? What happens to all that? So here's the beauty. With Britain Family Trust, families are able to preserve wealth across the generations and ensure assets are managed exactly according to the owner's wishes. Yes? So when you talk to Britam today, they'll give you the full-on breakdown. They'll tell you, hey, this is how we do it. This is what you need. You got to SMS them. You got to text them. Wow, SMS sounds like way back now since we're in the age of AI. So text them on 21778. Yes? 21778. What do you say? Say hello, followed by the name of your town. So like, hello, Nairobi, to 21778. And then you begin your journey. So I actually came across this interesting story about somebody who didn't exactly plan very well when it came to who was getting the money. No heirs. This tycoon had a $49 billion fortune, which went to a Swiss foundation, Klaus Michael Keen. He built a $49 billion business empire. He passed away this week. No children, no, you know, different kind of heir. His fortune is being transferred to a low-key Swiss foundation. So the comments in that entire post are like, Dad? Great granddad? Hey, I was available. Hi, Dad. You don't want this to be the case, do you? Talk to Britam.
1: Capital Sports Update, where sports is taken seriously.
2: It's a football kind of morning. Kenya Police Bullets stamped their authority in a commanding 3-1 win over Burundi's Top Girls Academy, maintaining a perfect record in the CAF Women's Champions League qualifier. The Kenyan champions secured a semi-final clash with South Sudan's Yay Joint Stars, which will be played on Saturday. With 6 points from 2 matches, Kenya Police Bullets finished top in Group C. So congratulations to those girls. Liverpool, though, are exploring a move for Crystal Palace's Ismaila Sarr after Brighton rejected their 2 bids for Yankuba Minte. Now, the Anfield club had offers for Minte turned down by Brighton and have now switched their attention to Sarr, who scored 21 goals last season for Crystal Palace. Like Minte, Sarr is a right-sided winger, and his Premier League experience gives them the advantage as well, like Minte as well. But the understanding is that Palace are not necessarily open to selling the Senegalese attacker this summer. Atletico Madrid, or Atletico, as they want to be called nowadays, insist that there is absolutely no chance of selling Julian Alvarez to Barcelona after club president John Laporta said that, well, they remain interested in signing the forward. He's really ticking them off. Alvarez has been the subject of intense transfer speculation this summer after being booed by Atletico supporters on Sunday during that draw with Villarreal. The 26-year-old missing training on Wednesday as well. Reports say Alvarez was unwell, air quotes, and Atletico have now condemned Laporta's latest video published on Wednesday, which said Barcelona's offer remains on the table. Talk about shooting yourself in the foot. Yeah, I guess that's still good news for Arsenal fans because it looks like he's coming home.
1: Capital Sports Update. Up-to-the-minute sports, where sports is taken seriously.

0: boys. Speaking of which, tomorrow's Friday. Hang out with the boys right here on Capital. It will be from afternoon, kwendelea mpaka jioni. Crazy, crazy lot of boys, by the way. But there's such a vibe. Kind of like this song. A song from back in the day. Now that we found love, what are we going to do about it? Well, experience it and love it and celebrate it.
1: Let it die slowly.
0: Wow, you are a bag of sunshine this morning. Are you into fads, by the way? Have you ever been part of one?
1: Into trends, like things that are... I was into this bumpet trend. Do you know, ladies, all of us used to have this like little bumpet at the top of our heads. Millennials, remember what I'm talking about.
0: Yeah, I get that flow. Yeah, oh, snap.
1: The height of the hair.
0: So that's from your community. Here in Kenya, most of them have foreheads that can't afford to do anything. It's a... right out there, so nothing else on top of that head. Not much space left. Anyway,
1: Rihanna,
0: what's the latest fad you've been in? What's the last fad you've ever been in? Any of the latest ones?
1: Am I into a particular fad right now?
0: Matcha. Have you ever walked around with those bottles of water with cucumbers inside? Go to the office.
1: I'm in my making healthy stuff fad. I tried making big cups very random things. Oh, the Stanleys.
0: Yeah.
1: But although there is somebody I know who's pretty much quite a big fan of something trending right now, which is anime. And did you know that we had this Japanese anime entire event, Otomatsuri, and people came with cosplaying outfits, cosplaying different characters from their favorite shows. And there's a gentleman, and there's this video doing rounds of this gentleman. He's dressed in character, and he's a bit older than the crowd of the rest of the kids, and people are being so mean in the comments. Unk, go home. I'm like, y'all, this is very ageist. Okay, anybody can be into anime, relax.
0: Yeah, it's a fad, let it go. There are times in your life that you just sit this one out, bro. Right, what I do is I sit most of the fads out, if not every single one of them, including the crazy ones of let's count our steps, 10,000 steps today, where you share with your friends and your family and with me, like I care how many steps you took in this fight for health. Well, I got a secret for you. That really doesn't necessarily work unless it's consistent and you know what you're doing with the data. Just the fact that you had 10,000 steps, there's so many things that come with actually getting fit, all right? Including, now I know I don't look fit, but I have been very fit and I know what it takes to be fit and I'm going to be fit again.
1: I'm not judging you. I don't think you look unfit.
0: What I do need is the Galaxy Watch 9, because then I can start that journey back into great health with the data it collects and everything that you need without you doing all the hard work, so you can understand the activity, what it's doing for you, your sleep, your recovery. It takes more than just, hey, I did 9,000 kesho, ni tangangana, ni fike 10,000 steps. And then another person goes like, oh, I did 11,000. Inconsistent steps. So really,
1: if you do 11, you feel happier. Really?
0: Yeah, you feel happier. But what does that data do for you? Well, you don't have to figure it out. You just need a Samsung Galaxy Watch 9. And while you're at it, compare it up with the... complete the ecosystem properly. Pair it up with the Samsung Galaxy S26 series. Then you can, you know, take those silly videos of you doing your steps and then have it edit and enhance it with the AI and remove the nonsense that you don't want. And then the world can look at it and think, oh my goodness, he is so consistent and fit and looking good. They don't know you edited.
1: So, you know, you actually do get a lot of data from the watch on your phone, right? Because you sync them. And then they give you, like, it can even tell you your resting heart rate for you, your recovery, you know, the percentage of the effort it took for you to actually do XYZ exercise. It is so helpful. And honestly, we're in the age of tech. AI is taking over. Get fitter. Get the watch.
0: Please do. It's just that simple. But if you don't want to, don't do it.
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4: 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No compromises, no slowdowns. You're locked into The Hype. 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
1: I was talking about if we were to get dressed up as any characters from like anime or even cartoons, I would do Samurai Jack if I was going for one of those. And everybody, every millennial who knows who Samurai Jack is, salute this morning.
0: Disclaimer, by we, she means her and Kadeja, because I was not part of that conversation. But with his hairstyle, I think he would look like an anime, 100%, no doubt whatsoever. And then the boy sits down and wants to speak. My goodness.
6: Yeah, what anime do you think I could pull off?
1: Know these character names?
0: I know, that's one way to look at it. The other one is, what about my face said I care? Because there's something that's deceptive about
6: you
0: my look.
6: You see why I don't say hi, Mr. Chico?
1: Oh, yeah.
0: I think I care.
1: Sir Chico, sir.
6: Yes. Sir Chico.
0: Yes, there we go. Oh, by the way, dope show yesterday. Y'all really did the business. Mudoni Buika was an absolute vibe.
1: Fire.
0: And you guys really did us proud.
6: Thank
0: and that's
6: you,
0: not a statement that I get a chance to make any other day apart from today, because every other day y'all are just
1: you're one of those people who gives a compliment with like a backhanded tick, like
0: absolutely
1: a slap.
0: Can't let them be too happy. I mean, you got to leave them like airport North Road people who are not as happy as you'd love to be this morning. 7 minute delays along that route, Kenya Railway Museum. You'll be dealing with a whole lot of traffic. That roundabout, the one with Haile Selassie Avenue, that one is already starting to pile up. So that will be a problem. Thika Super Highway. Oh, Thika Super Highway. What do I say to you? From the National Youth Service all the way past Muthaiga Square and into town, Pangani, you are dealing with crazy traffic. If you are going the opposite direction, you're going against traffic. Good news for you, it's smooth flowing.
1: Speaking of roads, I can very easily pronounce Lusaka Road is clear. Douglas Wakihuri in the green.
0: Dougie! Do you know him?
1: We're boys. We talk.
0: What?
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10: Con los terroristas.

0: taking you all the way. The early 2000s, the mid 2000s definitely had a lot of trends, a lot of fads, as we were just talking about earlier on. I have a question for Davis as we get right into the news. Good morning, Davis.
1: Morning, how are you?
0: Very well. Did you ever do the Gangnam Style move?
1: Yeah?
0: No way.
1: It was viral at the time, yeah.
0: Oh my goodness, I need videos.
2: I wanted to remain silent, but why? Davis.
0: Receipts must be shown.
2: Davis. Oh man, this life is disappointing. But yeah, so did you, like you, the lead dancer?
0: What about Gangnam Style?
1: I was at the back.
2: Where you belong, apart from when it's time for news. Yeah, forefront man, I really didn't want to say anything, but that just... Yeah, I'll pull my strings.
1: Mm-hmm. To an event.
2: Yeah, sure.
1: Yeah.
2: Yeah, excuses.

0: Capital Newsbeat.
1: IEPC admits 20% error in terms of new election system. Government targets HIV pregnancies in youth health push, and AI helps perform polls. Good morning. I'm Davis Ayoga.
0: Capital Newsbeat.
1: The Independent Election Boundaries Commission has acknowledged an error in the tender for a new integrated elections management system after setting a performance security requirement above the legal limit. The commission told the Public Procurement Administrative Review Board that bidders were mistakenly required to provide performance security equivalent to 20% of the contract price. IEBC said it had identified the mistake and was preparing an addendum to amend the tender document, noting that the law provides performance security of not more than 10% of the contract price. The disclosure was made during proceedings challenging the procurement process for the new elections management system, which IEBC advertised on August 11th. Democratic Party of Kenya leader and former National Assembly Speaker Justin Muturi has in the meantime called on Parliament to urgently table the Elections Amendment Bill 2024 before the signing of a tender contract for the Independent Electoral Boundaries Commission's technology. Muturi said the bill should be considered on the floor of the House without further delay, arguing that its recommendations will strengthen safeguards for the 2027 polls. Muturi questioned why recommendations arising from the National Dialogue Committee process had remained before Parliament for 17 months without being debated. He wants the legislation considered before the IEBC technology tender is awarded, arguing that the legal framework should provide the necessary safeguards before major technology and vendor commitments are made for the 2027 polls. The government has stepped up efforts to tackle new HIV infections, adolescent pregnancies and sexual and gender-based violence, which continue to threaten the health, education and future of young people. Principal Secretary for Medical Services Omar Oluga said the three challenges are interconnected and require a coordinated response involving the health sector, schools, families, communities and government agencies. He said the government was expanding prevention and early intervention through primary health care, with community health promoters playing a key role in identifying vulnerable young people and connecting them to essential services. Adolescents account for about 24% of the country's population, while 59% of the country's population is below the age of 24. And finally, the world's first patient to have brain surgery with live artificial intelligence assistance has successfully had his tumour removed. Rhys Hibbert, a father of two from Bedfordshire, could have lost his sight without the operation, said surgeons at the University College London Hospital. The AI tool analysed a video feed of the operation as it happened and advised surgeons on how to avoid crucial but hidden vessels and nerves in the brain. It allowed them to safely remove as much of the tumour as possible. The average UK surgeon performs about 10 to 20 of these operations a year, relying on scans done before surgery to familiarise themselves with the patient's anatomy. For more on this and other stories, log on to our website at capitalfm.africa. That's Capital News, but my name is Davis Ayega. You're up to date at 6 minutes past seven.
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3: Alrighty, current temperature in Nairobi is 14 degrees. The sun is set to shine later on today. In Mombasa, 23 degrees is the temperature. Kilifi at 24 degrees right about now. Let's see what's happening in Meru. Pretty chilly down there. 13 degrees is the average temperature right about now. What about Garissa? Garissa is at 24 degrees. And how about we also take a look at the flights that are incoming or have just arrived at the JKIA. A flight in from Dar es Salaam, Tanzania arrived 11 minutes back, taxiing at the moment. And another flight that has arrived not that long ago is from Doha, Qatar, just about 10 minutes out. All right, we're about to jump into that school bus rush. What song does the old Toto want to listen to on the way that's going to make that drive even more fantastic? We've got some already. 0701-984-984. Keep on sending those in.
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0: Hampton in the morning, Chico and Malika hanging out with you. Your best mix of music. Woo! The
1: My
0: vibes.
1: Goodness, one of those jams. Mr. Probs featuring Robin. I know Robin. And Schultz right here on Capital in the Morning. Waves, it's the dance remix. Getting you geared up for Furahi Day, which is just around the corner, unless you're me. And today is that kind of Friday. We, in turn, tend to enjoy business news coming up with the man who dances to trends and then gets serious on the mic. But we got a, which is crazy in itself, for me at least, but we got a crazier story.
0: Yes, from cool to absolutely wild and crazy. This doctor in the US was sleeping peacefully in her bed, and then something decided that her mouth looked like a cave, and that creature entered it.
2: And I felt on its back really kind of coarse, short hair. And when that happened, I realized that was not a mouse, it was a bat.
0: It was a bat. She was sleeping. A bat entered her mouth. She woke up. First, she thought it was a mouse. Then she felt the hairs on its back. She trapped it, took it to the hospital so it could be checked for rabies, had the shot. And the comments are sending me. Somebody's saying, I would not have left that hospital without a new mouth. And yes, sis, me too.
1: My goodness. Talk about one heck of a way to wake up. Jeez. And not one to wake up at the same time, because if I found a bat in my mouth, this is the problem of sleeping with your mouth open.
0: That's why mouth tape is a thing.
1: This is why it's a problem sleeping with your mouth open. You're already ugly when you sleep. Have you ever seen yourselves? Has your partner ever recorded you asleep?
0: You guys are married. You tell me what your wife,
1: has she recorded you yet? Has she told you what you look like when you sleep? Or are you living on that movie line of, oh, I love watching you while you sleep? No, fam. Hey, you really don't. Make sure. Mrs. Davis Ayega, if you're listening to us this morning, if you're awake right now, please.
0: We also want that video.
1: We would love for you to record this man who dances to trends while he is asleep for no other reason but to see that face when it's asleep. And then we can send it to Amina Abdi Rabah.
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4: In the headlines, PSC begins search for new data protection commissioner. Meta to pay up to $18 billion to settle claims it platforms harm children. The Public Service Commission has started the search for a new data protection commissioner as the term of the inaugural office holder, Immaculate Kasait, comes to an end. Kasait is expected to leave office later this year after serving a non-renewable six-year term as the head of the office. The incoming commissioner will be responsible for regulating the processing of personal data, protecting individuals' privacy, and enforcing the Data Protection Act. Kasait became the country's first data protection commissioner after the establishment of the office and has overseen the implementation and enforcement of the Data Protection Act, which sets rules for how organizations collect, process, and protect personal information. NTPA Group has partnered with electric vehicle company Basigo to finance 1,000 electric vans for public transport operators, businesses, and institutions as Kenya accelerates its shift to electric mobility. The partnership will provide operators with asset financing and leasing options, reducing the upfront cost of adding electric vehicles to their fleets. PSV SACOs and established public transport companies will be eligible for financing of up to 90% of the vehicle's value, repayable over 60 months. Basigo CEO and co-founder Jit said high financing costs remain one of the biggest barriers to electric vehicle adoption in Africa.
5: And then you're left with the most important problem in the deployment of this technology into Kenya, and that is financing. What we're dealing with when we're talking about e-mobility is oftentimes a technology that the upfront cost is maybe a bit more expensive, but the lifetime cost is substantially lower and more competitive than an internal combustion engine vehicle. And that's exactly what we see across the public transport sector here in Kenya. So in partnering with NCBA, what we're doing is now finding local currency, local capital solutions for solving that critical barrier to adoption.
4: And finally, social media giant Meta has agreed to a significant settlement with US states and territories to resolve claims that Facebook and Instagram harmed children. If approved by a California judge, Meta will pay a maximum of $18 billion to 48 states plus the District of Columbia and three U.S. territories, marking the company's largest payment over child safety litigation to date. Meta will also implement a host of changes to the platforms aimed at better protecting children online, which the states had demanded, including default delay times, limits, and night time blocks. Meta has denied any wrongdoing as part of the settlement and said that the payment it has agreed to will be distributed in annual installments over a 10-year period. And that's your business. My name is Davis Ayega.
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0: Good morning. Let's take a look at your roads, shall we? Which are set to get busy, of course. School season back in session. So it does definitely impact your traffic. Looking right about now at Uhuru Highway, particularly between the Haile Selassie Avenue and Bunyala roundabouts, busy for sure. Museum going down through towards University Way roundabout, though, is still okay. That first one can get you by quickly. The third one, not so much. Looking at Waiaki Way, busy, particularly near the Maguga Green turning near Brookside as well, so watch out for that spot. James Gishu up to Waiaki starting to build up.
1: United Nations Avenue turning onto Limuru Road on your way to town, all the way past for Karura Forest Gate A. You'll be dealing with very slow moving traffic, but then there are small sections, short distances where you will have some reprieve and you can cruise along nicely. But it is picking up and it's expected considering schools are open, and so you are not surprised with the kind of situation or state of our roads in terms of motorists, simply because, like you, they're either trying to get work, trying to get wherever they need to be for those meetings, or get their kids to school in good time. Speaking of which, while you're in that traffic and thinking about school and getting your child to school, perhaps you need to think a bit more about the future and saving up for those school fee situation that needs you to plan in order to build the capacity to deal with those moments. And if you don't have kids and you're not doing the school run, well, there is a fact that you might want to build your own home. Regardless of which milestone you're trying to hit, there's always a partner that is willing to hit it with you or work towards hitting it with you. Stanbic Bank, here to back your vision and partner with you. 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

0: Miley Cyrus doing justice to Jolene with that cover, playing right here on Capital in the Morning, hanging out with Malika and Chico, remembering Dolly Parton, who passed away just recently, and it is still sad moments in the world of music as we celebrate joyous moments at the same time, right? As we celebrate the one and only Dolly, who's gone on before us, and it kind of brings into perspective the importance, the absolute importance of planning life, because even as her grandson was talking about what she wanted for them and had left everything in order, maybe as Africans we need to start doing that 100% while we are still alive and enjoying time with our families, because, you know, those moments that cross your mind and then you fight them wondering what would happen to everything you worked oh so hard for, like she did, and her entire estate and the music, which her family says she has directed them on how to deal with it to make sure that it goes on and benefits many people. So you in turn have worked so hard and you're wondering, if I'm not around tomorrow, well, that's a thought that you should entertain and think about, because you're here and life is for the living, not the living uptight. Your home, your investments, your business, would they actually reach the people you intended? You work oh so hard, and then when you go, the world just goes against them, and it's so hard. I have a friend, actually, whose mom passed away and didn't plan on the estate, and to this date, he is struggling, going through some tough times, constantly in court, fighting for this and that, and it's something that we should fight to avoid. That's why Britam Family Trust gives you peace of mind, and you can trust its absolute peace of mind by ensuring your assets are managed and passed on according to your wishes, not someone else's intentions. A smart and secure way to protect your family's future without uncertainty being a problem. I need you, especially my people in the coast where I hail from, to do me a favor and SMS the word hello, followed by the name of your town. Hello, Mombasa. Mm-hmm. Hello, Diani. Coastarians, we need to start thinking of life in this way. Text that hello, Kisauni, to 21778. That's 21778. You really, really have someone who wants to walk the journey with you while you're here, so that your family can enjoy walking the rest of the journey when you're not.
1: Yeah, Britam. Absolutely. And you've been talking about the coastal areas, right? This is where a lot of people say is where you go to retire, especially where you're living that beautiful retired beachside life of yours while we're here very early in the morning. You got to plan for what comes next as well. So like Chico just mentioned, Britam is the way to go. And would you retire at the coast? Being a coastarian, I would assume.
0: No, I wouldn't.
1: Why?
0: I would never retire in the coast. That's where our family hails from, and
1: exactly,
0: it's somewhere you go and visit and then you come back. For me, it's something I know oh so well. I wouldn't. I can tell you where I'd go and retire and build and enjoy life with greenery and weird weather, which is good weather at the same time.
1: Okay.
0: Kericho.
1: Huh.
0: That's my plan.
1: You're the tea man.
0: That's my plan. Beautiful. So I'm working with Britam, with me every step of the way. How about you?

0: Capital Traffic and Travel.
1: So let's take a look at what's happening with your roads. But before we do that, what about the people who are supposed to be ensuring that your roads are running in an orderly fashion? Now, why police will get new uniform after 8 years is one of the headlines at the front on the front page of the Daily Nation today. And yeah, it's going to be revealed tomorrow, Friday. Current uniform is apparently quite unpopular, they say, among officers. Other and authorities believe new outfit will boost morale. We were talking about this yesterday as well. And the thing is about uniforms, you know what I've realized? There's some people, or rather some people in power, who decide to kind of draw attention to issues by using uniforms. So like there's some politicians you'll see, they're trying to wear schoolgirl uniforms to kind of, and to me, that's weird. That's weird. Like, stop that.
2: I get why they're doing that. Now that you say it, kind of makes me wonder if
1: what are you fetishizing? Like, stop it. That's,
2: I know, right?
1: Weird.
2: And kids, by the way, which is very awkward, because the same politicians who will probably go to a school event, go on the podium or the stage and twerk good morning to you, or just sexualize matters in front of these kids, which is mind-blowing for me. So maybe perhaps we could
1: don't sexualize school uniforms. Thank you.
2: From schools. They did consider that, so that maybe they wanted to remove school uniforms so that they could wear it. Meanwhile, to those who are wearing school uniform the right way, because you're supposed to be wearing it, you're in traffic right now with your folks or in the school bus, expect to get to school a bit later. Maybe you should have left early, especially if you're using Outer Ring Road. Up to 5 minute delays along that route. Ring Road, Kileleshwa, traffic piling up, and you can expect a 7 minute delay. No incident or accident, at least not from where I sit. Landis Road, by the way. Let me just say, all the way from Bama Market, going through past Kamkunji, all the way into town, it is unbelievably slow moving traffic. If you see incidents or accidents out there, let us know. Our number.
1: Yeah, 0701-984-984. If you spot somebody in a Persian blue design uniform, that's probably not a color you're going to be seeing very often again soon.
2: Yeah, drop the window and tell them, Tuta Valisha Nguoto Fouti from Monday.
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0: constantly smoke up. Enjoy Don't Let Me Down. That's great music. It is the Chain Smokers bringing us closer and closer to 8 o'clock, but it's an opportunity for us to reward someone who has done what we've been calling for you to do, one of the many things we're calling for you to do, and that's simply visit Westgate and have yourself a sticker placed. They'll ask you, do you want a sticker? Can we place it? You say yes, you get that sticker, you go on your way, whether it's into Westgate or about your business, and there are eyes out there from Capital FM and, of course, from the one and only Westgate who will be looking for that sticker. And if you're spotted, you can possibly be rewarded. And that is proven by someone we are about to do that with. Good morning. It's Capital in the Morning. It is Malika Kazia and myself, Chico, and we are joined by the one, the only, say that like you know him, you're about to know him though.
1: Yeah, Don't Let Me Down, Wilson, pick up the phone. Good morning.
2: Good morning.
1: Wilson, we are so excited to reward you. We've spotted you on the roads of Nairobi with that Westgate sticker on your car. And you know what you are actually being rewarded with today?
2: I don't have any idea.
1: All right, it's a Total Energies voucher.
0: Boom!
2: Thank you so much.
1: We're really excited because honestly, if somebody gives us fuel vouchers, we're like jumping for joy. What does this mean to you? Does this mean a faster commute, an easier time, a bit of savings, something off the budget?
2: It means a better savings because the economy is really high right now.
0: Yeah, it's a tough economy, I'll tell you that. But we shall persevere, especially with rewards like this coming from Westgate. Wilson, unlike the Wilson Airport, which has had to undergo some changes, you, my friend, have been spotted, rewarded, and remain the absolute same champion. Hope you have a great day and you get something to eat and drink. Your vehicle, however, will have plenty to drink with that vouchers for Total Energies. Have yourself a great morning.
2: Thank you. Have yourself a great morning, too.
0: Oh, we intend to have ourselves a great morning, indeed. You can also have a great morning if you are spotted out there. We still have our eyes out there. Maybe make one or two, three more calls, perhaps. Are you out there? Do you have that sticker? If you don't, well, head on down to Westgate. Just pass through. Get the sticker. You don't even have to go inside. Go about your business. And we have our eyes out there looking for
1: I'm stalking, for real.
0: Oh, we know.

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3: Then you're left with the most important problem in the deployment of this technology into Kenya, and that is financing.
4: Kama mtu hajiwezi, na unamuuliza 1400 mpe barua ya walimu apatie mtoto yake.
5: Hii ndio sasa awamu ya mwisho ya kufunga kabisa.
6: And they think that MPs have been disabused. We are founded as professionals.
1: A very good morning to you. Three suspects are said to be arraigned in court today to face charges over an alleged 92 million shillings money laundering and conflict of interest scheme involving funds paid by the Turkana County government. The Ethics and Anti-Corruption Commission says investigations established that two companies linked to county officials received the money over several financial years. According to the anti-graft agency, some of the funds were later withdrawn in cash, raising suspicion that the transactions were intended to conceal the source of the money and its ultimate beneficiaries. The suspects are also expected to face additional charges of unlawful acquisition of public property and dealing with proceeds of crime. Their prosecution follows the approval of the inquiry files by the Director of Public Prosecutions. DCP party leader Rigathi Gachagua has projected that opposition leaders will unveil a single presidential candidate at least by the end of December. Gachagua said he remains committed to ensuring the opposition stays united and mounts a formidable challenge against President William Ruto in the 2027 polls.
7: After Christmas, we should be able now to agree when we sit down, work out on a formula, sit down and come up with a single presidential candidate. And I can tell you the commitment is total. From my end, I have said I am the most suitable. But in case my colleagues persuade me otherwise, whoever is agreed on has my support and that of my supporter.
1: Before then, Gachagua maintained that the opposition leaders shall continue mobilizing support in their respective regions to strengthen their political base.
7: Wengine wanasema leo, wengine wanasema kesho. Wale wanasema leo na uuliza wewe kura zako wanaleta kwa mesa ngapi. Unasema tu uamue leo. What are you putting on the table? First go and mobilize, then ukuje useme tu uamue leo. Because huwezi kuja kusema tu uamue leo na hakuna kitu unaleta. So let everybody mobilize. And I'm very happy with what is happening in Western Kenya. Wamalwa, Sifuna, Malala, they are doing a good job. I am very happy with what is happening in Nyanza. I'm very happy. That is really the way to go.
1: Gachagua is currently traveling to the United States, where he's scheduled to begin an extended tour to engage with Kenyans living in the diaspora. The Independent Electoral and Boundaries Commission has acknowledged an error in the tender for a new integrated elections management system after setting a performance security requirement above the legal limit. The commission told the Public Procurement Administrative Review Board that bidders were mistakenly required to provide performance security equivalent to 20% of the contract price. IEBC said it had identified the mistake and was preparing an addendum to amend the tender document, noting that the law provides performance security of not more than 10% of the contract price. The disclosure was made during proceedings challenging the procurement process for the new elections management system, which the electoral body advertised this month on 11th. Democratic Party of Kenya leader and former National Assembly Speaker Justin Muturi has in the meantime called on Parliament to urgently table the Elections Amendment Bill 2024 before the signing of a tender contract for the Independent Electoral and Boundaries Commission's technology. Muturi said the bill should be considered on the floor of the House without further delay, arguing that its recommendations will strengthen safeguards for the 2027 polls. He questioned why recommendations arising from the National Dialogue Committee, that is NADCO, process had remained before Parliament for 17 months without being debated. He now wants the legislation considered before the IEBC technology tender is awarded, arguing that the legal framework should provide the necessary safeguards before major technology and vendor commitments are made before next year's polls. Members of the National Assembly have passed the Basic Education Amendment Bill 2025, paving the way for the formal recognition of alternative provision for basic education and training institutions and potentially opening access to public funding for thousands of learners in informal schools. The bill, sponsored by Mathare Member of Parliament Anthony Aluoch, seeks to bring the ABET institutions into Kenya's basic education framework and address gaps affecting children who rely on non-formal schools, particularly in informal settlements and marginalized communities. If enacted, the proposed law would include ABET institutions in the definition of basic education institutions and provide for their representation in national and county education structures. The reforms are expected to have a direct impact on thousands of learners who depend on informal schools for access to basic education. The government has stepped up efforts to tackle new HIV infections, adolescent pregnancies, and sexual and gender-based violence, which continue to threaten the health, education, and future of young people. Principal Secretary for Medical Services Omar Oluga said the three challenges are interconnected and require a coordinated response involving the health sector, schools, families, communities, and government agencies. He said the government was expanding prevention and early detection through primary health care, with community health promoters playing a key role in identifying vulnerable young people and connecting them to essential services. Adolescence accounts for about 24% of Kenya's population, while 59% of the country's population is below the age of 24. And finally, rescuers are struggling to reach the disaster zone after more than 160 people are killed in Nepal in a massive flash flood and mudslide. Hundreds of tourists are missing, including more than 100 from India, 54 from the US, 34 from Australia, and 33 from the UK, as well as more than 100 from Nepal itself, according to officials. The area is popular for pilgrims and trekkers. Experts warn that debris in a river near the disaster zone could trigger a second flood.

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0: thing I wouldn't do for love, but if only it's true love. Good morning. It's Capital in the Morning, Malika and myself,
1: that
0: Chico.
1: That is an intriguing statement to make. Are you like a romantic when it comes to your relationship? Are you the one who plans the candlelit dinners, the roses, the vino?
0: It's Chico Lawi. I'm gangster.
1: Okay.
0: We don't do dinners. We eat ugali. We don't do restaurants. We do bama. We don't do beautiful evening walks.
1: What do you do?
0: We hustle.
1: Jeez.
0: Hustle hard.
1: Okay, you gotta
0: ain't
1: get the
0: you
1: I mean, that's where you see the softer side of your partner, right? In these kinds of plans and all that good stuff. What do you mean? But anyway, even though some people do not plan overtly romantic situations for their better halves, there are people out there who want to plan for your future in the best way possible. And they're saying, even after this earth is done with you, we will ensure that what you worked so hard to build right here goes in the right way to the people you want. And that is Britam. And Britam, with their trust fund options, are fantastic. When it comes to the family trust fund, and you've got your assets, you've got your properties, your land, and beyond, the businesses, how are they going to carry forward? When you have Britam Trust Fund with you, and you talk to them, you iron everything out, you clarify what you need done, they execute as per your wishes. It's your wish, it is your option, your prerogative, you have set it up. And so make sure you talk to them today, and that is via 21778. Simply send a text with the word hello followed by your town. You could be in Eldoret, you could be in Kilifi, you could be in Garissa, you could be in Nairobi, and simply send that text. Start your journey of planning ahead with Britam.
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1: As you're out and about traveling in the traffic, you also need to ensure that your motor vehicle is insured. So we're going to tell you about that in a moment. Quick one though, if you are trying to head towards the airport, expressway is your best bet. Of course, moving very well between Haile Selassie Avenue, Banyala roundabouts on the Uhuru Highway itself is pretty congested right about now.
0: Other roads are just looking usual, as per usual. Thank goodness today. Really haven't seen much in terms of drama on the roads. But you can keep us updated. And, of course, keep the Capital family updated, because we'll tell everyone else. And people can be prepared or avoid certain routes in which you'd have enough time to insure your vehicle, as Malika pointed out, because this is Nairobi. This is the 254, not just Nairobi. I've seen it happen in Mombasa, where, boom, you're going about your business, and then, bang, someone hits into you, and that person is probably Malika or myself.
1: Do you remember that wild video of this Prado driver who was ramming into the Alto and pushing him into the fence?
0: I remember. You have road rage out there as well, and it's no fault of your own. So with those repairs, fire, theft, even third-party liability, NCBA steps in so you don't have to get stuck with the stress. Mm-hmm. It's like having a co-driver who's got your back even when you're not even behind the wheel. I'll let you take the wheel. Jesus. Because your journey should be about getting where you're going and not worrying about what might go wrong along the way. Ensure every moment. And CBA, go for it.
3: 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Capital Night Out.
1: So we are also planning your nights out for you. Let's see where you are headed to. DJ Adrian, the legendary DJ Adrian, is closing out August with a busy musical weekend. Friday at Club 213 Lavington for the All Vinyl Grown and Sexy Party. Saturday at Covo Hurlingham for the Gen X Factor. And Sunday at Oyster Bay Runda for the Sunday Brunch. Of course, tomorrow, catch him on the Friday flight with me right here.
0: Absolutely. DJ Adrian, big shout out. I saw a post of his. He's lost someone he knows, a friend, I think. So, yo, Polisana, condolences. DJ Schwaz is in action this Friday. Where? Black Samurai Lounge. That's located at the sixth floor of Maralal Oasis on Orwings Cadet Road for the Friday Electric Party, which I will be at this Saturday. We got to join Schwaz as well at Cavalli the Banner for Cavalli Saturday's Party. Now, there's an experience you don't want to miss out on. Pikachu, where are you going to be so we can look at you?
1: Yeah, WCW vibes here for sure. Wednesday's got a whole lot better with DJ Pikachu every Wednesday at Club 2 and 3 in Lavington for the Ultimate Midweek Party. And yeah, gather your crew. It's a night of good music, great vibes at 2 and 3 in Lavington every Wednesday.
0: Now, Robbery, are you ready to clock out, step into something better this Friday? Well, forget the usual after-work routine, which is boring, and make your way to Capital
1: Noir.
0: There we go. That's along Kiambu Road, where power will be meeting pleasure. DJ Pikachu will be taking you through the night. Perfect plan to ease off the week and step into that weekend.
1: Yeah, now Leonie Leo, join DJ Slick every Thursday. Do you remember that song? Leonie Leo. Like the Kenyan rock vibes.
0: Sing it?
1: No. But I will find it. Join Slick every Thursday for Hip Hop Come Kunji at Uptown Nairobi, Lavington. Everything hip hop from Kenya and the world. Entry's free. And then every Thursday once more at Kronos Lavington for the 808 Social, a hip hop listening space for the head nodders. Everyone who appreciates good hip hop vibes, 9 p.m. till late.
0: I got an invite for you to wrap it all up, and this one comes in an envelope kissed and sealed by DJ Slick. After Hour Society every Friday at Five Senses Restaurant, Galana Plaza, savor world-class cuisine from one of the best chefs in Africa as Slick serenades you and your girl with sublime tunes from 6 p.m. till late.
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0: slime with Dub Slim. What is it, man? It's a soothing song. Yeah. Ah, Malika, you put me onto something special. And that's why you don't want to miss out on The Fuse. What a brilliant jam. That's the kind of music you'll be experiencing, whether it's international or as local as it gets to Kenyan rock music. It's a thing.
1: I love the Kenyan rock scene, honestly. And we've got such gems that have come through in years past. And I hope we keep on delving more into this space, because the potential for the soft rock meets Swahili lyrics is beyond.
0: Oh man, it's something to look forward to. Ooh, something else to look forward to, by the way, is tomorrow, the Friday Flight. DJ Adrian and you, Malika. Always a way to start a Friday. Only this one, I think I'll be asleep.
1: And of course on Saturday Music and Sports.
0: Ah, there we go. Plug us, girl.
1: With Chico Lawi and
0: Alex Isaboke, the ever quiet and yet extremely annoying Kevin Onyata, and the hairy superhero himself, Kabir Danji. Speaking of superheroes, Superman, we spoke about him, but not that Superman, not from Krypto, not suffering when Kryptonite is around. I'm talking about Superman, a humanoid robot, by the way. Useless fact for the day. It's been developed by a Chinese company, Unitree, and Superman just surpassed the speed record set by the fastest human ever, Usain Bolt.
1: That robot, right?
0: Yeah.
1: Yeah, we don't care. We want humans to be human. No, thank you.
0: Like I said, useless information.

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1: Ruto leads Kenya in marking 16 years of the Constitution. National Infrastructure Fund opens chief engineer job. And more than 800 missing in Nepal flash flood. I'm Davis Ayega.
0: Capital Newsbeat.
1: President William Ruto is leading Kenya in marking 16 years of the Constitution at the Kenyatta International Convention Center here in Nairobi. The annual Katiba Day 2026 commemoration brings together senior government officials, including Deputy President Professor Kithure Kindiki, Parliament leadership, Cabinet secretaries, governors and other leaders. Opening the event, the Head of Public Service Felix Koskei said the day provides an opportunity for Kenyans and state institutions to reflect on their constitutional responsibilities.
2: Although it remains a working day, institutions across the three arms of government and the two levels of government, together with schools and other learning institutions, are called upon to organize and participate in activities that promote constitutional awareness, civic responsibility, and fidelity to our national values.
1: The 27th of August was declared Katiba Day by President Ruto in 2025 to provide an annual opportunity for the country to promote constitutional awareness, civic responsibility, and adherence to national values.
2: This Katiba Day calls upon us to account for the responsibilities it entrusts to each institution of state. It calls upon public authority to serve the people and every office holder to answer for the authority entrusted to them. This responsibility is captured in the theme of this year's commemoration, and I quote Katiba at 16, Kenya yetu, wajibu wetu, tuwajibike.
1: The National Infrastructure Fund has opened recruitment for a chief engineer to lead technical work across its infrastructure project. The successful candidate will advise the CEO and board and oversee projects from feasibility and design to construction, commissioning and operational readiness. The fund is seeking an experienced professional with at least 15 years experience in engineering, infrastructure development, construction, project management or infrastructure investment, including 7 years in senior leadership. The position will be on a fixed-term renewable contract with competitive remuneration. Applications must be submitted by September the 9th this year. And finally, more than 800 people are missing in Nepal after a massive flash flood on the border with Tibet. At least 165 bodies have been recovered so far in Nepal, with rescue efforts complicated by rain and geography. In Tibet, at least 558 people are missing, with three confirmed dead. It's not clear if these figures overlap with Nepal's official record. On both sides of the border, hundreds of foreign nationals are missing. The U.S. Geological Survey says glacial collapse and debris from flow triggered the floods. Nepal says that the figure of those who are missing includes more than 100 tourists from India, 54 from the US and 33 from the UK. For more on this and other stories, log on to our website at capitalfm.africa. That's Capital News, but my name is Davis Ayega. You're up to date at 6 minutes past 10.
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1: The dream is fading now, I'm staring at the door. I know it's over, cause

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The future is bright for Kenya's artists, and the journey to elevate, very real.

0: I feel like Lionel Richie, Dolly Parton, and Kenny Rogers have worked together.
1: Yeah, I mean, even if it is in our dreams, they have worked together.
0: We Are the World, was Dolly Parton there? No, Kenny
1: no,
0: was.
1: No, Kenny.
0: But Kenny and
1: Lionel, no? Was Lionel?
0: Lionel was part of the leader. Him and Michael.
1: Mayoko.
0: They wrote the song. Him, Michael, and Quincy Jones.
1: Quincy Jones producing it, yeah.
0: And then Dolly and Kenny did a lot of songs. They worked together, of course, country. Then Kenny and Lionel worked together. No, in a song pamoja.
1: It's true.
0: So
1: collaborations have been a thing for a long, long time.
0: It's beautiful.
1: It's beautiful. Hi, collaborator.
0: Hi, collaborator.
1: How you doing?
0: Also, for Kikuyu, collaborator is a very, very
1: Do you corroborate or do you corroborate?
0: Sensitive.
1: You know, they are not the same thing.
0: You know, Mau Mau times, the quad collaborator was sensitive.
1: Yeah,
0: it brought a lot of problems.
1: And then you had to corroborate whether the corroboration actually
0: had
1: happened.
0: But now the collaborations are a good thing. They're fantastic because, you know, NCB Elevate have said, you know, we want to collaborate with Motif de Don. We want to collaborate with new artists that are coming up. And they've given them a platform to showcase their talent. You've listened to them on the 3 at 3. You should check out that dope talent now on NCB Elevate Live, their YouTube page, that is, the IG pages. And also check out ncbagroup.com. NCBA believes in the artist before the world does. NCBA Bank is regulated by the Central Bank of Kenya.
1: NCBA, go for it.
0: Now, June Gashwi, we shall talk about what happens at Gecko on weekdays. It's beautiful. And it must be spread.
1: Welcome to the hood, friend.
0: Shiano.
1: Welcome to the hood.
0: Well done.
1: You should come talk to us about that name.
0: Yeah.
2: Capital Newsbeat.
3: Paul warned that ballot box must be exercised within constitutional limits. Nairobi identifies 16 flood hotspots as county steps up El Nino preparations, and more than 300 killed in Nepal. Good afternoon. I'm Yunia Amunga.
2: Capital Newsbeat.
3: President William Ruto has said an electoral mandate does not give an elected government unlimited authority, insisting that power secured at the ballot box must always be exercised within the confines of the Constitution. Ruto spoke while leading the 2026 Katiba Day Symposium, where he reflected on the balance between democratic mandates, constitutional checks, judicial independence, and the protection of citizens' rights. The president said voters give elected leaders a mandate to implement their programs, but that mandate comes with a responsibility to operate within the law. He said political parties campaign on competing manifestos before voters choose the government they want, giving the winning administration both democratic legitimacy and an obligation to deliver on its promises. Nairobi has intensified preparations for the anticipated El Nino rains, with Governor Johnson Sakaja saying multi-agency teams have been mobilized to minimize flooding and other emergencies. The teams held their second meeting today, where five subcommittees presented progress reports and agreed on a coordinated response involving county departments and other relevant agencies. The county has identified 16 flood hotspots requiring urgent intervention as it prepares for increased rainfall. Drainage works are already underway in several areas, including Mombasa Road, Chiromo, Kangunda Road, and Thika Road, with teams working to clear and deepen drainage systems to improve the flow of storm water. The Director of Public Prosecutions has filed 70 new charges against 15 officers attached to the Directorate of Criminal Investigations and the National Intelligence Service over the alleged kidnapping of two Indian nationals and their Kenyan driver in 2022. The suspects are Peter Gashiko, James Tanki, Joseph Mbogwa, David Kipsoi, Joseph Mbaya, among others. They are scheduled to appear before the Kahawa Law Courts on the 7th of September to take plea before Senior Principal Magistrate Njeri Thuku. In international news, rescuers are looking for survivors after a massive flash flood on the Nepal-Tibet border destroyed homes, swamped roads, and swept away bridges. More than 900 people are missing and at least 332 have died in Nepal. Two sisters are desperately waiting for news of their parents, who traveled from Texas to Tibet on a pilgrimage. In Tibet, at least 558 people are missing, with three confirmed dead. It's not clear if these figures overlap with Nepal's. For more on these and other stories, log on to capitalfm.africa. That's Capital Newsbeat. I'm Yunia Amunga. You're up to date at 4 minutes past 4.
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1: Allô, allô, coucou mes bébés, c'est la Nancy, 6h on dit ce Thursday, aka June Friday. Nairobi is quite confused today, très très cold in the morning, and now très warm, which is nice. Nairobi is at 26 degrees, still some cloud cover in the sky. Sika Town, 27, Ruihu at 27 as well, 28 in Kitale, vice 29, both in Kisi and Kilifi, and a little bit cool in Kiricho at 24. The high of 30 in Isiolo is not really an high for Isiolo. It's quite warm normally, but not too much. Homa Bay, 32, and Garissa, 33. The same with Busia. That's the weather, my baby. 4 minutes past four. Let's go back into the music. We are throwing it back, n'est-ce pas? C'est oui.
0: Oui.
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0: FM, 12 minutes past 4 p.m. August 27th. We're going to be talking to a couple of people who are coming into the show, telling us where they are traveling to, what's going on. But remember, we are based here at the Two Rivers, and it's a beautiful place to come and just watch your Formula One, come and watch your rugby, come and watch your football, come and watch your kids grow, come and watch your girlfriend, come and watch your boyfriend, come and watch a movie, come and watch your weight,
1: even
0: come
1: your potential.
0: Come watch your potential spouse, come and watch yourself, come and take, you know, come and watch everything. It's a very good place for watchers.
1: Yeah.
0: Bird watching, because we have a forest. You know, if you're a person of watching people walk, if you're a people watcher, why not?
1: That's how quickly you watch. Me, I'm still on the one for, you know, auntie likes relationships.
0: So you're watching relationships?
1: I'm watching people meet. Yes. And I go, oh, no. Hey, they are in love.
0: Yes,
1: wow. And then the bird does. But I have a friend who actually was here for, remember the ones they used to do by the riverfront?
0: Yeah.
1: When they'd come and watch, there were different bands that used to perform here, which is also a thing that is coming back and still continues.
0: Yeah.
1: Those who want to watch sports can watch sports. Those who want to watch live music. So these guys came, each with two different groups of friends.
0: Yes.
1: And then she was enjoying herself, and the guy was also there with his people. Then her friends were just like, I'm done, I want to go. And she was like, I don't want to go. And those two who stayed are mad today with children. So I'm just saying, who could two rivers?
0: Yeah.
1: If you find loneliness and baridi, ni migi, kujani huku, kujani.
0: Come. Now, a quick one, June, Wednesdays, Keko.
1: Yeah.
0: The hell.
1: Yeah.
0: What's going on?
1: What's that? His name is Shiano.
0: Yeah.
1: And, hello. Hi.
0: Yeah.
1: Ona sasa, hata mimi nimepata
0: mwini. Nani?
1: Sorry. Wow, what did you ask? Shiano, nini? Wow. My eyes have seen the glory. What did you ask me? Shiano Maimba.
0: Wednesday.
1: It's called Acoustic Brood Sessions.
0: Yes.
1: Yeah. And Shiano Maimba is a master at the curation of that evening.
0: Yes.
1: So every Wednesday he finds this like really hidden gems.
0: Yes.
1: Who can do an acoustic set, which I want to just start by saying it's not everyone who can do that thing.
0: Yes.
1: Because what it means is like you strip down, it's you, an acoustic guitar, and your voice.
0: And the audience.
1: So kama una sauti, kama kwa studio wamekuwekea auto-tune, you are going to be exposed. You are going to be naked. You hear me? So he has found a really cool way of finding people who have a really good voice, a good repertoire, like good songs that they've recorded, even some that we've not even heard on mainstream media.
0: Yeah.
1: But also an ability to share their story. Like the storytelling, I think, is something that we see coming out.
0: Yes.
1: The last time I was there, there was a Congolese band.
0: Yes.
1: Hey, with another Congolese. In fact, I've told him, send me. The guy has to be on Jamming on the Jam one of these days. So it's beautiful what Shiano has created there. And I hear you've experienced a bit of it yesterday.
0: Miss Kamweru and Njiru, there was the alumni of Jamming on the Jam.
1: Yeah.
0: Jesus Christ. We need to be there.
1: We
0: have to work to make it there. That is a fantastic one. Tuesday? Okay.
1: Even Shiano is our alum.
0: Yeah, I know. There were so many plus guitarists. I was greeting people. I'm like, who are you? I'm like that uncle who like,
1: who are you again, young man? How is your school?
0: Which one are you?
1: Yeah.
0: Of where?
1: Yeah.
0: Oh God.
1: Yeah. You look familiar.
0: You look like
1: play the guitar. See. Yeah.
0: I've seen you before.
1: So silly.
0: It was amazing.
1: Yeah.
0: It was so nice to see young people doing young people things.
1: Yeah.
0: And having some
1: Rogoro. And you felt young also.
0: Rogoro was there. And she was like, yo, uncle. And then all the whole table, uncle. Then I'm like, hey, all those are your nieces. Kwani, what happened to you? You know, I'm a talented guy.
1: The connection is, you're not on stage.
0: Oh, yeah. It's time for the business.
1: I know. Let's delve into this conversation.
0: We'll be back to traveling. We're going to hear from people who know how to travel.
1: The guys of movement.
0: Movement.
1: Yeah. Nenda even a camp.
0: We're Mwende na Mrudi.
1: What are Rudi too?
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3: In the headlines, I&M profit after tax up 22% to 10.17 billion. In frustration, anger fuel boycott of US goods across Canada. I&M Group has posted a 22.35% rise in net profits for the 6 months to June, supported by stronger income from lending as the bank group expands its loan book and grow other revenue streams. The lender reported net earnings of 10.17 billion shillings in the first quarter of 2026, up from 8.31 billion shillings recorded in a similar period last year. Net interest income, the difference between interest earned from loan and investments, and interest paid on deposit and other fundings, rose 22.52% to 25.04 billion shillings. The increase came as the group expands lending, with its gross loan book growing 15% to 333.81 billion shillings from 290.26 billion shillings.

0: fell by nearly 7% during the first round of trade tensions in early 2025. Sales of American alcohol were hit the hardest, falling by about two-thirds after provincial liquor boards removed U.S. products from their shelves. The figures point on how prolonged trade disputes can extend beyond government negotiations, influencing consumer behaviors and putting pressure on businesses that rely on cross-border trade. And that's your business. My name is Fidel Kizito.
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0: Friday kind of vibe right here. We're slowing it down. Everybody's just, their shoulders are moving softly. We're going, they're about to fall asleep. Wangi Mike, friend, thank you so much for requesting the Commodores, United in Love. I discovered something about my co-host, Martin Karaoke. This is his favorite song. He was just like, right now, tell him immediately. I hope that you're enjoying Nyeri, yeah, and that the romance vibes, yeah, have. And who do you want to be united in love with?
1: Yeah.
0: Oh my God, I have so many questions for you. But
1: that's
0: we
1: what
0: have
1: talking
0: people
1: about Two Rivers and saying,
0: this
1: guys,
0: is what
1: yeah,
0: saying.
1: Get to Two Rivers, man. Come and play pickleball with
0: be
1: your
0: united
1: lover.
0: Here, yeah, man. 4 days.
1: Return and serve.
0: The competition is starting today.
1: Yeah.
0: They do quarter. The ball is in your court. Is
1: yeah
0: it a court?
1: It's
0: a court.
1: It's a court.
0: It's a court.
1: The ball is in your court.
0: You able to unite
1: shoot
0: yourself.
1: Shot.
0: Wangi Mike, thank you. And of course, for the rest of you who are listening and tuned into 98.4 Capital FM, if there's a song that has goozled you like that one, please feel free to hit us up on our WhatsApp line 0701-984-984 and request one. Now, what is missing, Mike, is who you are dedicating. Who is the dedic
1: who's
0: to?
1: Who's the dedic to?
0: Yeah, that's what we're asking you to do. But you've got a plan. If anybody receives your shot,
1: yeah,
0: we have an idea of where you
1: so
0: can take
1: that
0: them.
1: It's a family show. Receive your what?
0: Your shot. Pew pew. Cupid. Cupid.
1: Oh, okay.
0: Hi. Come back. Come back, man.
1: Okay.
0: Come back. It's Thursday. Throw it all the way back. Okay.
1: Ladies,
0: to like Shakespearean days.
1: And also we have guests.
0: The guests are here to escalate Mwangi Mike's receiving of Mwangi Mike's shot by somebody.
1: And the music this hour is all about, you know, feel good.
0: Yeah.
1: And this is what they do.
0: And when you feel good, you take yourself places.
1: Somewhere.
0: You take yourself to a place that is just, it's new.
1: Yeah.
0: It is unique.
1: Unique.
0: It is like, I've never done that before.
1: Oh my God.
0: And then she or he will be like, oh my God.
1: Yeah.
0: You know this guy?
1: The
0: thinks
1: views
0: outside the box.
1: Wow.
0: Yeah, he takes me to places. He didn't take me to like Adikiabu.
1: No.
0: You know what I'm saying?
1: Moshada.
0: He said, you know what? I see how you and I can build our future together.
1: Yeah.
0: Let's take a business trip and go to China.
1: Yeah.
0: These are the people we're
1: about to talk to. What is that?
0: And then by that time we'll have saved enough and earned enough money. The profit is what we'll use to have our Christmas getaway.
1: Yeah.
0: You see what I'm doing?
1: That's what you're doing.
0: And then if you're tired from the Christmas getaway, because you can be, just go to the beach and relax and let it soothe you.
1: Yeah.
0: But
1: can
0: you
1: they say
0: I,
1: what they are doing?
0: I think let them say.
1: Yeah.
0: Me, I'm just already, I'm sold.
1: Can we ask them again?
0: Ask them.
1: Because there could be new people.
0: Who are you?
1: Yes.
2: We are born for adventure.
0: Come on. He was so ready. He was like, ask me again. I say, who are you?
2: We are the one that host Bali.
0: Uh-huh.
2: Bali is ours. Maldives
0: Bali
2: is ours.
0: The whole island
2: Mauritius
0: is ours.
2: Mauritius is ours.
0: Come on.
2: Mombasa is ours.
0: Hiya.
2: Masai Mara is ours.
0: Hiya.
2: Canton Fair is ours.
1: Joseph Motua, marketing manager, and Johnson Gitonga, senior travel consultant, Bonfire Adventures and Events.
0: Yes.
1: Now they've added
0: events. They have events.
1: Guys, three different trips on offer right now, three different places to go. How do you handle it? And
0: How do you decide? Yeah.
1: Where to go?
2: That's why we have Johnston, the travel consultant, to guide you through the journey.
1: So, Johnston, where do we start?
3: Normally, when I talk to my clients or when I advise my friends, you see, we have business and travel. They come together. So, as the guru of China, this is something that I know very well. I usually decide we start with China first.
1: Yeah.
3: We go, you know, when we start to travel, we are not financially very strong.
1: Yes.
3: So we go with the small thing we have. We invest in a certain line of business.
0: Mm-hmm.
3: We know that now we get enough profit.
1: Yeah.
3: Now we travel the world using the profits we have.
0: Okay.
3: So with this at hand, October, we have two departures for China, the Canton Fair, departure one and departure two.
1: Mm-hmm.
3: Now we do two departures because the fair comes in three phases.
1: Do you have space for departure?
3: Very limited slots remaining. So if you are left out, please dash into one of our offices.
1: Yes.
3: We have 8 offices across Nairobi, 10 in the country.
1: Mm.
3: So just enter one of them. meet any of our consultant, and you'll get the immediate further information and the procedures on how to finalize it.
1: So Kenyans are known for last minute.
0: Yeah.
1: You know, like June. Yeah.
3: Yeah.
1: Like, you know, it's time.
0: It is
1: as
0: true.
1: In, oh God, I just got some money.
0: Yeah.
1: I want to go for the Canton Fair.
0: Yeah.
3: Sure.
1: I want to go to China.
3: Okay.
1: How do you guys deal with those Kenyans who come late? They have missed their visa appointment.
0: The deadline has passed.
1: Deadline has passed. Things are not working for them. How do you deal with such a human?
3: We don't lie to them.
1: Yeah.
3: We don't lie to them.
1: Yeah.
3: We try our level best. We'll give you all the option on the desk at ease of the time you come.
1: Yes.
3: And also, when I understand very well that you're not going to get this visa,
1: yeah,
3: I'll not allow you to on board. Uh-huh. Because definitely, we are just going to have chaos at the end. Okay. So, that's why we advise our people to come early in advance. We start to put information outside there. Like now, I'm telling you, we still have time. The visa is running.
0: Mm.
3: Come book today to avoid last minute inconvenience.
0: So now that Departure One is sold out, I know us guys who booked early.
2: It's not sold out.
0: It's not sold out?
1: Limited. Yes.
2: We have limited.
0: But how many departures? Departure One two. Still has?
2: Yes.
0: We have two departures. Okay.
2: When you miss one, there's two.
0: Say, tell me what is limited. You know, Kenyans, I think you have to tell them, you know, I like that, not lying to Kenyans.
3: Limited
0: is like two seats.
3: Means almost sold out.
0: Okay.
3: Yeah.
0: Okay. And again, on average, the number of people who are in Departure One is like hundreds, thousands.
2: Normally, all our departures usually have 100.
0: 100, okay.
2: So, like,
0: okay.
2: Departure 1, we have 100. Yeah. Departure 2, we have 100.
0: Okay.
2: And the biggest thing that we did this year.
0: Yes.
2: Our rates went down from $24.80
0: yes.
2: to $23.50.
0: Okay.
2: That's a discount of $130.
0: Yes.
2: Yes.
0: That's, so that was an incentive.
2: Yeah, incentive for us. And when you actually come to book with us, we guide you through the whole journey.
0: Mm.
2: Yes. And we make sure, because the biggest fear that everyone usually has, and I think I was asked last time, is that fear of actually getting to a new place and you don't know east or west.
1: Yeah, first time traveling.
2: Yes, first time travelers barrier. Now this time,
0: yeah.
2: I can tell you for a fact, everything on the ground is actually on another level.
1: Yeah.
2: Normally, once you get there, there's always someone, an English-speaking guy, to guide you through the whole journey.
0: Mm-hmm.
2: In terms of...
1: So a liaison-like?
2: Yes, a liaison-like.
0: Mm.
2: But now, they guide you in terms of... It's like, we take you like a small baby.
1: Thank you.
2: So when you come to us, we treat you like... Kabebi. Kabebi, come, we take care of you.
1: Yeah.
2: So from the airport, your bags, somebody will be there to help you. There will be someone to guide you through the buses that will actually be going on board. In terms of exchange of currency, there's usually someone actually on the ground, even to actually do, okay, the biggest trick we have, and I think we are strong about, when you come with your $100, let me say, with us, we won't send you to one of the bureaus. We'll actually even have someone to actually do the exchange for you there with a very perfect
0: so
2: rate.
0: Value
2: yes. So we take care of you. When I say like a baby, I don't want you to stress.
1: So clearance
0: full. So $23.50 gets me dollars,
2: yes.
0: USD.
2: Yes.
0: Gets, I leave my house.
2: Correct.
0: And everything is taken care of.
2: Yes.
3: Sure.
1: Ha.
3: And on top of it, you have forgotten that despite of us reducing the rates but to $23.50, unlike the previous time where it was at $24.80, today we are still giving you an optional excursion out of the normal city. That is, we normally do the canton in Guangzhou.
0: Yes.
3: Now we are going a day excursion to Shenzhen.
1: Shenzhen.
3: The home. The hub of technology in China.
1: What?
3: So the people of IT solutions, the people in the electronic.
0: I'm just tech lovers.
3: Good.
0: People just want to show off. They have new gadgets.
3: They are covered.
0: Come on.
1: So we'll come back and talk about somewhere that we all love going, and also Christmas. What we need to do during Christmas, and so that this song can make sense. Since a girl refuses or a boy refuses to come with you,
0: are you still on United?
1: No, you play this song.
0: Oh, hey, all right, come on.

0: He said, by my side, what? If you are here with me now. Okay, if you are here tonight, Alexander O'Neill here on the Jam 90.4 Capital FM, live from the Two Rivers Mall, where we broadcast opposite Okadeko, where they sell everything, fantastic stuff. You can actually come here and buy a bra.
1: A bra?
0: Yeah. Like and gents, you can buy yourself some Marvel underwear at Carrefour.
1: What is bra short for?
0: Brazier. Hey, please, I'm from the 80s.
1: If you are here tonight, yeah. If you know that song, you know the full word.
0: Yeah.
1: Welcome back to the Jam on 98.4 Capital FM. As you've been told, we are at the Two Rivers Mall, and yeah. we take trips. Floor one, ground floor, two. Basement yeah. one, basement two, basement one, ground floor, and first floor is where we are.
0: And also, there's a tower.
1: There's a tower.
0: Southern tower. There's and northern.
1: Where are the trees again? You are saying
0: trees are uko. No, we'll get back to the trees first. We need to go somewhere else though.
1: Yeah, I'm ready.
0: We need to travel because Bonfire Adventures and Events are here.
2: In the house.
0: And they're telling us about
1: you this. Can be a baby.
0: We can be a baby. We have baby there, but there's a Christmas toro here.
1: Yeah.
0: You guys have said, you know, you're going to spoil us, Kabisa. We're going to be babies. Seven destinations for Christmas. Seven. Which are they? Which seven? Which ones?
2: Well, for the seven destination of the Christmas, we usually you know, this is the time, the festive time, everybody is available. And nowadays we have realized that people are not going again to the Ushago.
0: Maybe that's Ushago, the seven, you guys are.
2: Yeah. Now we have introduced a new Ushago.
1: A new Ushago.
0: Yes. Mm. Actually, that was, you should call that.
2: Yes.
0: Yeah.
2: Now this Ushago is not in plus 254.
0: Yeah.
2: It's plus 91 plus something else.
0: Yeah.
2: Just remove 254, right?
0: Yeah.
2: So we are counting off Dubai.
0: Here.
2: We have a number of them, yeah.
0: Mm-hmm.
2: Mauritius.
0: I've been there.
2: We have Maldives.
0: Never been.
2: We have Malaysia, Singapore. Mm. Malaysia and Singapore usually combine them, because they are sister countries. So it is two in one.
0: If someone you know has been there, that's fine. So, okay.
2: Malaysia, and also we have
0: Singapore.
2: Cape Town.
1: Yes.
2: Amidst many other local destinations where we take Kenyans to hide over this time at a very affordable prices.
0: Right.
2: Yeah.
1: And so, you know, also,
2: here we are
0: relatives.
2: Yeah. As of today, slots are still limited.
1: Yes.
0: Again.
2: Are very limited. Maybe Joseph can tell us.
0: Yeah. Joseph, why are you limiting
2: what
0: slots?
1: Joseph, if you
0: want to travel. We want to, the whole country, we want to live.
1: If you
3: the
1: live
3: most funny
1: with
3: part,
1: Heidi.
3: You're saying seven.
0: Yeah. Yeah.
3: We have 15.
0: Huh?
3: We have 15.
0: Which are the others?
3: We have Bali, we have Departure 1 that got full last week. We have Departure 2 that actually opened this week.
0: Yeah.
3: And we already have 40 seats sold out. This week, we are supposed to release another Departure 3 for Bali. And I can tell you for a fact, for Departure 2 for Malaysia, Singapore, we have like around 20 seats remaining. So I can tell you for a fact. And Dubai, the one is talking about. Dubai, we combine Dubai. We combine Dubai in three ways.
0: Yeah.
3: There's a package we have for Dubai, Abu Dhabi, whereby we combine Abu Dhabi and Dubai.
0: Yes.
3: Like 2 nights in Abu Dhabi, 3 nights in Dubai.
0: Mm-hmm.
3: There's another one that's actually we are doing the whole of Dubai, the whole stay that you're there. There's another one we have 4 nights in Dubai. And whatever I'm telling you is Christmas and then New Year.
0: Oh, yeah.
3: So if you have 7 on Christmas, we have another 7 over New Year.
0: When you come back, there's an event.
1: Yeah, I'm on Bali still.
0: Yeah, there's an event in South Africa.
1: You left me in Bali.
0: That you guys need over New Year's. Kunye has a New Year's event in
1: SA. Where in SA?
0: I think Cape Town.
1: Mm.
4: Now we're talking.
0: I feel like they can organize. And also,
1: can we do a recce?
0: Yeah.
1: I feel like to better understand and help you, you know, talk about it more. I need to see.
0: For example, like next week, Joburg, there's a whole game that's
4: happening. I see your agenda.
1: You see? Yeah.
4: I see your agenda.
1: Uko November. I don't even. I go like a midweek. Like Uko November 11th.
0: We can
1: random.
0: No, we can do recce next week.
1: Yeah.
0: And November 11th.
1: Yeah.
4: Lipa Pole Pole is available for November.
1: Let's do it. We are talking to Bonfire. The team is here. What questions you have, you can send to 0701-984-984. You can also just follow on our socials if you want to hakikisha. We are not talking to AI robots. We are just making up numbers. These are the Bonfire.
0: Johnston Mutua Ventures. And... Joseph Mutua. Johnston is the other one.
1: Johnston.
0: Johnston is Getoga.
1: Yes.
0: He's the, you know, Getoga. And Mutua is the marketing. So one is the one who has the money.
1: Yeah.
0: And the other one is one who speaks for the money.
1: Yes.
0: Now, I don't know if it's true between them. We'll have to ask them about the
1: Jojo. Yeah. We'll talk to Jojo.
4: No comment.
1: Yinia Amunga is here to tell us what's going on in the world of sports and also the news headlines. So we'll stay tuned. We'll continue with no headlines. Oh, the headlines have, in fact, they have disappeared. They are on departure one. They have departed.
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6: Good evening. We start with athletics, where Olympic and world champion Emmanuel Wanyonyi says it is not easy for him to break the world record for the men's 800 meters anytime soon. Wanyonyi says breaking David Rudisha's record in the one-lap race will be like running a marathon in under 2 hours. The youngster will be in action at the Zurich Diamond League in Switzerland tonight. Harambee Stars defender Colin Sichenje's league match tie against Premier League side Tottenham Hotspurs prematurely came to an end after he was stretchered off after just 15 minutes. Sichenje's injury means that he will miss Africa Cup of Nations qualifier matches that kick off in September. Kenya, however, has qualified for the tournament by virtue of being tournament hosts. The defender was in dire distress after a challenge by Spurs forward Mathys Tel. He collapsed moments later despite a valiant effort to try and play on. The match ended 5-1 in favour of the Premier League side with goals from Moore, Solanke, Danso Savio and Davis. Charlton's solo goal came through Jones. In golf, the Sigona leg of the PGK Equator Tour has attracted 47 players as the tournament enters its seventh leg in Kiambu County from Thursday to Sunday. The par 72 Sigona course hosts the tournament barely 2 weeks after a successful sixth leg in Nakuru, where Samuel Njoroge claimed the title after finishing with 280 points in a competitive field of 48 players. The competition intensifies among Kenya's professional golfers who are seeking to strengthen their standings and pursue qualification opportunities for the 2027 Magical Kenya Open and the 2028 Los Angeles Olympic Games. And finally, World Cup winners Fabio Cannavaro and Cafu have joined a group of former footballers backing FIFA President Gianni Infantino, despite his aborted plan to open the World Cup to private investment. Their social media messages expressing support for Infantino came after another group of former players led by Frenchman Michael Silvestre called for change in FIFA's leadership. Infantino's now scrapped plan had thrust FIFA and football into crisis, with many leading figures in the game calling on the Swiss leader to step down. For more of these and other stories, log on to capitalfm.africa. More sports at 6:30. I'm Yunia Amunga.
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0: we want to thank Soki. Now we'll call this the love hour. Straight away, this is the love zone. And guess what's coming up next?
1: Mending hearts and relationships. Yeah. All hour long.
0: Do you know what's coming up next? Love zone.
1: Love zone.
0: This is Michael Wako Jackson.
1: And Liberian Ocean girl is coming up.
0: Yeah. Do we go to Liberia? Bonfire.
2: Why not?
0: Joseph,
2: why not?
0: You can go to the Liberia, isn't it?
2: Why
1: good
2: not?
1: Question.
0: And Joseph, so you mentioned something, Lipa Pole Pole. You know holidays, Bana. You start planning now and pay Pole Pole.
2: Yes.
0: So what's the plan there? How does it work?
2: Now, Lipa Pole Pole is as the way it's actually being said. Kaleka 5K unafikiria kwa kwa weekend, bring it to us. Mm-hmm. Kaleka 2K unafikiria kupeleka mahali, bring it to us. Mm. Lipa Pole Pole means you're actually saving for a holiday that you're actually planning in future.
0: Yeah.
2: Mm. Same kama next year, for example, right now you're talking about rugby for next year.
0: Mm.
2: Start paying us Pole Pole to Pole Pole until it gets to that. You clear your balance. The only policy is 7 days to the travel date, you clear the balance.
0: And the visas, how do you guys help?
2: Now, as long as you've committed to us, we will handle everything for you. Because as our client, once we open an account for you, we'll proceed and issue flights for you on your behalf. Not with your money, our money. That's how much we love you as a client.
0: Yes.
2: We'll take care of you through the whole journey. If it's the visa process, we'll assist you. There are some places we'll actually do for you the visa.
0: Mm.
2: That's how much we love our clients and actually protect them. Because if you miss the visa, we actually go to a loss.
1: Yeah.
2: So in terms of visa, in terms of flights, we take care of you as long as we started the Lipa Pole Pole option with you.
1: Fantastic. Some level of commitment.
0: That basically sorts out that story of booking late and being a late comer for Christmas season. So if you start early, you get sorted out.
2: And we actually avoid, because you see now, if you're planning for, let me say, Canton, for example, you just need to plan for it as far as even April, May, June. So when you start Lipa Pole Pole Pole Pole, by the time you get now finish. August, already we are starting to advise you in terms of visa, we are starting to collect your documents. By the time it gets to that September mid, you already have your visa and you're done.
3: Sure.
0: And if someone has a plan for next year, if somewhere they're going, they can still come to you and say, okay, sir.
2: Very fast.
3: But now we also have another batch of people where they don't know where they want to go.
1: Yeah.
3: They don't know. But they want to
1: feel spontaneous.
3: One day,
0: I'm going somewhere.
3: I'll go somewhere, right? Now, with them, we tell them they open an account.
0: Yes.
3: Opening an account with us, even though it does not come with interest, you'll just be putting whatever you get into our account.
0: Yeah.
3: Even if it's in 10 years' time, immediately you realize that, because these people who do this, they are not sure of their financial status.
1: Mm.
3: Will I really make it?
0: And the safety of it?
3: It is very safe.
0: Yeah?
3: Yeah, it is very safe.
0: My money is safe.
3: Your money is super safe.
0: Yeah.
3: So you start to put whatever you have,
0: and
3: maybe when you by the time you realize you have a realistic figure, now you can come, we discuss on how now to use the money that is in our account.
0: Now, for those of us who want to go for low season, want to deactivate our accounts, forget our passwords, we want to won't go to Mombasa, we want to just get out of this city, because I've seen guys saying I'm so tired.
1: The word
0: this.
1: That was used is hideaway. No, you know, people get
0: Turkey.
1: Away.
0: Away.
1: Away.
0: I'm not hiding.
1: But
0: away.
1: If you are going away from people, you are hiding.
0: No.
1: Will we know where you are?
0: I will tell you I'm going.
1: Okay.
0: And
1: you say where you're going.
0: Yeah, so okay. Mombasa.
1: Yeah.
0: What's the plan?
2: The most beautiful thing is right now we actually entering low season. That is September, November.
0: Yes.
2: September, October.
1: Yeah. Low, and low
2: so
1: season
2: right now,
1: means what?
2: Means our rates are actually going down.
1: Okay.
2: Masai Mara, you were paying around 75,000 for a place like Mayan luxury tented camp.
1: Mm-hmm.
2: Right now, if you come to us, you're paying 43,000
1: per night.
2: No, for the two nights, 3 days, plus transport, plus a guide. The only thing you pay extra is just the park fee. And the most beautiful thing in Mayan, you have all inclusive.
0: You added a D instead for June, it's a plus a guide.
1: He can't guide me. So let me understand. So you're saying low season is accessible.
2: It is immediately.
1: It is the same baby behavior you give us in Canton.
2: Yes.
1: You will take me like a toto.
2: Correct.
0: Wow.
2: Apart from Mara, the costs, if I book for you, when you come to us, we treat you the same way. If you are booking the SGR package, we book for you the SGR package. Once you get to Mombasa, there is a transfer. You are picked by a vehicle, take you to the hotel. you relax, you enjoy your holiday. Once you take the all-inclusive meal plan, all-inclusive means you have breakfast, lunch, dinner, plus drinks and snacks.
0: Yeah.
2: So for those that have families, you have the kids will actually enjoy snacks for free.
0: So what's the range? Oh yeah, also for kids by then.
2: And that package is as low as even 24,500.
0: Per person. Per person.
2: Yes, per person sharing, meaning it's like for a couple, that will be around 24 per person. So times two, that comes to around 48.
0: 48. Yes. For how long?
2: For two nights, 3 days. That one you have SGR from Nairobi to Mombasa, transfers, accommodation for the two nights will be there, your meals and your drinks comfortably.
1: June. We go. Above it all. I feel like we need to talk about our show outside of our show.
0: Above it all?
3: We have our customized package that Joseph is talking about, but all is not cast on stone.
1: Okay.
3: Now, whatever you are thinking, we are ready. You come give us your idea. We put into papers. And we take you.
0: So I propose an idea to you guys.
3: Come with it.
0: Then we sit down and we crack it.
3: Good.
2: Or even if you don't have the idea, we will create the idea in your head.
3: In our website, we have already customized and scheduled departures.
0: Okay. Yeah.
3: So when you go through our website and you don't find whatever the you thing are that's speaking looking to me. At, what, the thing that is speaking to you, please, that's why we have that number. 07 0711 222 444.
2: Very simple.
3: Call that number.
0: 07 11 222 444. The first number I've remembered.
1: Yeah, and you have said it immediately after and correctly.
0: Yeah.
1: Yeah. What's the one for the station? But there's you know.
2: Zero just seven, say 07 11 222 444.
0: That's one for the station, guys. All capital, but guys, I've salivated enough. I need to play Love Zone, but I want to thank you guys for coming.
1: Yeah, yeah. This is really, I think you're taking away. I've recently planned a trip for, how many were we? We were nine. And chaos. Where?
0: It's not easy.
1: You know, everything, you have to think, I like this. So you say, let's eat curry. Then they say, but can the kids eat curry?
0: Yes.
1: You know, those things you have to think through. Yeah. So I think as somebody who has planned trips for bigger groups, I think it's a really good, I feel like I came back and felt I needed a holiday from that holiday. So now I'm the one who needs to go hide.
2: And the
1: so
2: most thank you for funny part, us like tortoise. The most funny part, and I always advise all the clients, it's always easier you coming to book with us. You'll actually save as compared to going to booking directly.
1: Directly,
0: because there'll be other small costs coming up. Thank you so much, guys. Joseph Mutua, Marketing Manager, Johnston Gitonga, Senior Travel Consultant, Bonfire Adventures and Events. Call that number, 07 11 222 444.
1: God damn! Let's go.

Love Zone, the extended version, which we have to cut short, unfortunately. Billy Ocean bringing us to exactly a minute past five. The Love Zone will continue when we get back right after the news. Junior Munga is here. Welcome back to The Jam. 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
1: Nairobi identifies 16 flood hotspots as county steps up El Nino preparations. Power warned at ballot box must be exercised within constitutional limits. And number of asylum seekers in hotels halves in a year. Good evening, I'm Yunia Amunga.
0: Capital Newsbeat.
1: President William Ruto has said an electoral mandate does not give an elected government unlimited authority, insisting that powers secured at the ballot box must always be exercised within the confines of the Constitution. Ruto spoke while leading the 2026 Katiba Day Symposium, where he reflected on the balance between democratic mandates, constitutional checks, judicial independence, and the protection of citizens' rights. The president said voters give elected leaders a mandate to implement their programs, but that mandate comes with a responsibility to operate within the law. The Director of Public Prosecutions has filed 17 new charges against 15 officers attached to the Directorate of Criminal Investigations and the National Intelligence Service over the alleged kidnapping of two Indian nationals and their Kenyan driver in 2022. The suspects are Peter Gashiko, James Tanki, Joseph Mbogwa, David Kipsoi, Joseph Mbaya, among others. They are scheduled to appear before the Kahawa Law Courts on the 7th of September to take plea before Senior Principal Magistrate Jerry Thuku. Nairobi has intensified preparations for the anticipated El Nino rains, with Governor Johnson Sakaja saying multi-agency teams have been mobilized to minimize flooding and other emergencies. The teams held their second meeting, where five subcommittees presented progress reports and agreed on a coordinated response involving county departments and other relevant agencies. The county has identified 16 flood hotspots requiring urgent intervention as it prepares for increased rainfall. Drainage works are already underway in several areas, including Mombasa Road, Chiromo, Kangunda Road, and Thika Road, with teams working on clear and deepened drainage systems to improve the flow of stormwater. There has been a significant fall in the use of hotels to house asylum seekers waiting for a Home Office decision, data shows. In June last year, there were more than 32,000 people in hotel rooms, but by June this year, it had halved to more than 16,000. There has also been a drop in legal migration arrivals, asylum claims, and small boat arrivals to the UK compared to a year ago. The Home Office said the figures showed that policies to control migration were having an effect, but said there was still more to do on the issue of small boat crossings. Some 38,000 illegal arrivals were detected in the year to June, 33,000 of them on small boats across the sea from France. For more on these and other stories, log on to capitalfm.africa. That's Capital Newsbeat. I'm Yunia Amunga.
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1: Hey, let me tell you, that is a throwback. And what a throwback. Such a great song, Guantanamera by the Fugees. And that's a Capital FM, a Song of the Hour. If you're wondering what that is, as we mark our 30th anniversary, 30 years of 98.4 Capital FM, we've been picking songs that have been instrumental in marking that journey. We are in Era 2. Era 2 is 2006 to 2016.
2: The culture changers.
1: Culture shapers. Disruptors. People who are just like, what was happening? We didn't even understand. And then things were just like, boom, boom, boom. The Mixmaster DJ era came up around that time.
2: Can I mention one?
1: Please.
2: Slick Cobain.
1: Yeah, Slick.
2: Guys, the hip hop was fantastic. Guys were wondering what the hell is going on here. Is it Saturday? Saturdays is after the sports show. Guys were like, who's this guy?
1: Yeah.
2: Then one day Slick came on the boys. Slick came. Which show did he come on? And he's played a different genre of music. Like he played house. And everyone was like, huh? Who's this guy? Then they brought on, what's this thing? R&B Tuesdays. Mm-hmm. Slick played a set. Guys were like, what? Who's this guy? Hey, he can play everything. And they never saw his face till maybe 2019.
1: Even his handle was listen to Slick.
2: Listen to Slick.
1: Just listen to me. Don't look for me. Don't ask me questions. Just listen.
2: Listen to me.
1: I love it. I love it. What are some of the things you remember from that second era or era two, which was the culture shapers, new experiences, things that made us move from just a regular radio station to like a fully fledged media mogul kind of place, you know
2: mogul.
1: What I'm saying? What events, experiences? Koronga, Koronga was the mogul event, you
2: mogul.
1: Know?
2: mogul.
1: But we'd love to hear from you. What do you remember? Because some of those memories really help us celebrate this 30th anniversary. Vile inafa. And in fact, for some of us who are planning to be at the bash on the 3rd of October. We've realized that we cannot capture some of those moments unless our Samsung Galaxy S26 series is in our pocket.
2: Yeah.
1: Because you haven't really experienced this event, this experience. If you don't have a way of capturing it, looking at it later when you get home.
2: Yeah.
1: So what I want you to tell you is that smartphones are getting a whole lot smarter. I think you and I know that already.
2: Yeah.
1: But Samsung has moved a notch higher. It's moved beyond simply giving you a phone that you can operate, take pictures with, phone your people, call them, text them. But it works more like a partner that anticipates what you need, from helping you make sense of your notifications and priorities using AI, saying that's not important. Don't it's just a text from Mato. It's not important. But oh, there's a text from Made. Answer it quickly. To simplifying your everyday tasks, the Samsung Galaxy S26 series has been designed to take some of that digital overload off your plate. And Samsung isn't just stopping with your phone. It said Shika gadget ingine. Samsung Galaxy Watch 9 brings the same intelligent approach to your everyday wellness, and it continuously tracks your key health and activity data. It gives you deeper insights into things like your sleep. Are you sleeping? Are you gasping when you sleep? Do you talk? Do you tell people stories when you're sleeping? Physical performance and recovery as well. So I'll give you more information about what Samsung has, but I want you to experience the new Samsung Galaxy S26 series and the Samsung Galaxy Watch 9 and discover a smarter, more connected everyday.
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1: Let's get

0: assisted after being introduced as a second-half substitute. Forward Dominic Solanke says competition in attack is only a good thing.
1: It's always great to have competition in places and bring the best out of each other and challenge for hopefully many titles. And I think you can only do that with a great squad.
0: And five Premier League sides will find out who they'll face in the league phase of the Champions League later on Thursday. The draw takes place in Monaco, Liverpool, Manchester City and Arsenal, all feature in Pot 1. Aston Villa and Manchester United both return to the competition this season. They're in Pot 2. For more football news from the BBC, go to bbc.com/football.
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0: The great Jody Watley, looking for a new love, bringing us to exactly 20 minutes to 6 p.m. Welcome back. This is The Jam. June Gashui, Martin Karaoke. And every single one of you tuned in to your best mix of music, 98.4 Capital FM. I am back with my great good news from our good friends at Samsung. And I'm not just reading a script. I am a Samsung user. I am already a member of the choir, you know what I'm saying? And so I think it's also good when you start to realize, and as I have done at my age and in my current experience, that I haven't even leveraged or optimized even a quarter of my phone. This is the truth. And so I'm also learning, just like we all are, that there's so much more that this phone, these gadgets can do, because they've become the center of almost everything we do. We work on them, we communicate on these gadgets, we receive our entertainment. For those of you who are on these apps that play music and allow you to watch content, play games, you know, planning the calendars, the notes, the tasks, all of that. And now, of course, with the Samsung Galaxy S26 series, Samsung is also making it all feel just a little bit more effortless. You know, this shouldn't be work, man. It should just be a tool that allows you to make it easier, make life and these decisions easier. So with agentic AI, you can give your Samsung Galaxy S26 a prompt, and then you can let it help you handle, you know, multiple steps instead of constantly jumping between this app, that app. And note that the note assist can also help turn those very long, messy notes that you've been writing during briefing sessions or meetings or, you know, at the office or elsewhere, help them be a bit more structured and a bit more useful for you. And so the ecosystem that Galaxy has created, it gets really interesting when we look at some of the other gadgets that work in tandem with the phone. And we're talking specifically about the Samsung Galaxy Watch 9, because it's bringing intelligence to your health and your wellness. So through Samsung Health, features like energy score, daily cardio load, and vitals help to keep you on the up and up in terms of what your body's telling you. Do you understand? You know, people have been telling us for years, listen to your body. Well, this helps to listen and translate what you may not have understood, right? So your phone can help you manage your workload, but it can also have your watch help you understand your well-being. And that's a pretty powerful combination, if you ask me. Technology that helps you work smarter without losing sight of yourself and your health, okay? So I want you to explore the Samsung Galaxy ecosystem and discover technology that's designed around the way you live, which is a big one for me. You know, I don't want to start changing who I am, what I do, how I do, what I do. But I do want to be more efficient, and I do want to expend less energy with things that this gadgets can help me with. Are you a member, friends? Have you joined the choir? That's what I'd like you to do. Okay, so go ahead and get some of this information, and especially for those of you who are Samsung users already, can we at least make sure we are optimizing? That's my little PSA to you. And of course, additionally, we are in Era 2. We've been preaching the gospel of Era 2 and all the amazing things that were launched in this second decade of the 30-year celebration that 98.4 Capital FM is going through. Yesterday, we had Mudhoni Wika come back and tell us about her Hits Not Homework days and some of the really cool things she launched and initiated on her show. And that has been continuing to happen, the disruption that this media house has been responsible for in such a positive way, the launching of a lot of our artist careers, a lot of the DJs we enjoy and follow at different night spots and different events. A lot of them started their careers here, and I think that that's, you know, worth celebrating, you know, and what role this station and this frequency has played in your life. I remember a lot of people remembering the tag that says, my car doesn't shika anything else, right? So I feel like that's kind of where we are at right now. We have a thing that we've been starting to whisper about, but we're about to shout about it. And the date you need to remember is the 3rd of October, 2026, 3/10/26, or 10/3 for those of you who are of the American persuasion and you put your date or the month first. It's the 3rd of October 2026, and when you turn 30, when you get to dirty 30, when you get to the third floor, you need to celebrate your third flow. So keep following us. Tell your friends to just watch this space. We've launched the Save the Date, but what exactly that experience is going to entail will be unraveled and revealed as we keep going. We want to get back into the music now. Point of No Return by New Shoes coming right up. Mwangi, I've seen you've got another request. Let me see where I can slot it in just for you.
1: Are we used to dance all?
2: 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Turn it up. Your neighbors will understand.
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0: 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June and Martin on the Jam.
1: DJ, drop that.
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0: Come on, Joy Sims.
1: Ish.
0: If it gets too tough and you're not enjoying yourself, walk away. Yeah. If you know he's looking, walk away. If it's not good for your health, walk away. If it is toxic, walk away. If it just is what the music says you should do, walk away. Welcome back to the jam.
1: It is. If it's toxic, push it away.
0: Push it.
1: Yeah.
0: Hey. Walk away. It might follow you.
1: Yeah, push it.
0: There's something that can follow you.
1: It's like I didn't hear.
0: But I just thought you wanted me to follow you more. What?
1: Arrest it.
0: Walk away. That's exactly a minute to 6 o'clock on this June Friday. We call it June Friday because it's my last day before next week. Tomorrow is Friday, the real Friday for other regular people. But for more.
1: That contract.
0: Yes, we have so many things to review. But I'll just walk away. All right. How you doing, everybody? Keep your messages coming. Thanks for the love we're receiving on our WhatsApp line, on our social media platforms as well. I don't know if you've checked out our new website, capitalfm.africa. And 3rd of October is the date we've told them to save, because Martin Kariuki is going to be wearing a new outfit on day.
1: Oh, yeah.
0: In fact, he has said enough is enough.
1: Yeah.
0: Watajuaje mimi ni mutembezi. Yeah. So if only for that, make sure you make a date for that. We'll be sharing more information. But save the date, the bash of all the dirty 30s.
1: Yeah.
0: But if you're turning 30 that week, that month, please come and bring your squad to celebrate that birthday with us. We'll be sharing all those details shortly. Time now for the news.
1: Kolo is 41 today.
0: Oh, is he?
1: Happy birthday, Kolo.
0: Happy birthday. Ian Bogwa's birthday is today.
1: Happy birthday, Ian Bogwa.
0: Yeah. Oops. Alex Kamau, my video vixen.
1: Hey, school captain. Happy birthday. Happy birthday, school captain. How are you? He was my school captain.
0: Hey.
1: Aleki. Our number 8.
0: Alele. Let's do another video. Alele.
1: Walk away.
0: Not at all. You are walking straight into danger. Get on the floor.

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1: Former CJ Mutunga called for Ruto's resignation. Ruto honors Yashpal Ghai with Shujaa wa Katiba Award. And Maraga warns that Kenya's constitution is under siege. Good evening, I'm Yunia Amunga.
0: Capital Newsbeat.
1: President William Ruto has conferred the Shujaa wa Katiba Award on constitutional scholars Professor Yashpal Ghai and Professor Wanjiku Kabira in recognition of their contribution to Kenya's constitutional development. The two scholars were honored during celebrations marking the 16th anniversary of the promulgation of the 2010 Constitution, joining former Constitution of Kenya Review Commission Chairperson Abdikadir Mohamed, who was the inaugural recipient of the award. The Shujaa wa Katiba Award recognizes individuals who have made significant contributions to Kenya's constitutional journey and the advancement of constitutionalism. Former Chief Justice William Mutunga, however, declined to attend the Katiba at 16 celebrations, where President William Ruto was also set to honor him with a Shujaa wa Katiba Award and admit him to the role of national heroes. Mutunga was among prominent figures associated with Kenya's constitutional reform journey who were recognized during today's celebrations marking 16 years since the promulgation of the 2010 Constitution. Instead, the former Chief Justice joined presidential aspirant Ruben Kigame, Ukweli Party's Boniface Mwangi and Nyorosha Katiba Initiative promoter Shadrack Oketch in calling for President William Ruto's resignation, accusing his administration of failing to uphold and implement the constitution. The four spoke at Jivanji Gardens in Nairobi during celebrations marking 16 years since the promulgation of the constitution. Earlier, President Ruto stated that an electoral mandate does not give an elected government unlimited authority, insisting that power secured at the ballot box must always be exercised within the countries of the confines of the Constitution. Ruto spoke while leading the 2026 Katiba Day Symposium, where he reflected on the balance between democratic mandates, constitutional checks, judicial independence, and the protection of citizens' rights. The president said voters give elected leaders a mandate to implement their programs, but that mandate comes with a responsibility to operate within the law. ODM leader Oburu Oginga called for a third struggle focused on economic liberation and the rights of Kenyans, while Wiper leader Kalonzo Musyoka emphasized the need to protect the 2010 Constitution, warning against attempts to weaken devolution, democratic institutions and electoral safeguards. President William Ruto is set to unveil Kenya's new police uniform tomorrow as the government moves to introduce a new look for the National Police Service. The unveiling to take place during the pass-out parade at Kiganjo is expected to mark another step in ongoing efforts to reform and modernize the police service, including improving the appearance and identity of officers. The new uniform is expected to replace the current navy blue outer as the government seeks to enhance the professional image of the National Police Service. The move comes amid broader efforts by the government to strengthen policing, improve working conditions for officers, and enhance public confidence in their security agencies. The state has moved to the Supreme Court seeking to overturn a Court of Appeal decision that declared two provisions of Kenya's Computer Misuse and Cybercrimes Act unconstitutional. Through the Speaker of the National Assembly, the state is challenging the decision affecting Sections 22 and 23 of the Act, which relate to the publication and dissemination of false information. The state wants the Supreme Court to restore the provisions, arguing that the Court of Appeal did not sufficiently consider the safeguards contained in the law before striking them down. Coming up, a look at the money market.

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1: The market closed the session on a mixed note with the N10 and NSE 25 advancing 0.2% and 0.1% respectively. The NSE 25 tapered by 0.2% while the NASDAQ remained largely unchanged. Equity turnover dwindled $8.4 million. Local investors dominated market activity, accounting for 61% of the turnover levels, up from 40.3% yesterday. Foreign investors were profit-taking with net outflows of $3.5 million. I&M led the buying charge while Safaricom led the selling charge.
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2: BBC News with Moira Alderson. Hundreds of Nepali soldiers and rescuers are searching the debris-strewn valleys and hillsides of the north for people still missing after yesterday's massive flash floods. It's thought about 1,300 people are unaccounted for in Nepal and across the border in Tibet. The former Bosnian Serb military leader Ratko Mladic has died. The 84-year-old was serving a life sentence in The Hague for genocide and crimes against humanity committed during the early 1990s. Known as the Butcher of Bosnia, Mladic directed his troops to commit Europe's worst atrocities since the Second World War. State media in Lebanon say the Israeli military has carried out heavy airstrikes in the south, despite a ceasefire announced in June. The attacks happened in an area where Israel says Hezbollah fighters are based. The King of Norway, Harald V, is in an extremely serious condition in a hospital, where members of the royal family have gathered at his bedside. The 89-year-old has been receiving treatment for a rare blood condition. Thieves in Spain have stolen one of Europe's most important prehistoric gold collections. Officials in Alicante say the thieves broke into the museum housing the treasure of Villena early on Thursday. The European Union says it expects Meta to limit teenagers' use of social media in Europe after the firm agreed to various conditions in the United States. The owner of Facebook and Instagram is implementing new limits as part of a multi-billion dollar settlement with American states that accused the company of harming children. Meta did not admit any wrongdoing. France is temporarily relaxing some of its rules on cheese production as the drought caused by recent heat waves has drastically reduced the amount of grass and hay available to feed milk herds. Prize cheeses like Beaufort, which is made in the Alps, and Comté, made in the Jura Mountains. BBC News.
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What a track, Wally Badaru with High Life. It doesn't even need much. It doesn't need words. It doesn't need things. It just needs you to learn how to whistle, which is the thing I struggle with. Welcome back to the Jam 98.4 Capital FM. It is Throwback Thursday. It is June Friday. It is the time that we take a moment to journey through an era of music that was so beautiful, so memorable. Till today, these songs are still going to make you belt out some of those tunes. So thank you so much to all our production team and everybody who's put this playlist together, including some of you, our dear listeners, Mwangis and the rest, who have been requesting some really cool songs as well. My name is June Gashui, Martin Karaoke, and you're tuned into The Jam on your best mix of music, 98.4 Capital FM. Now, if you've been following our X page, especially the one for The Jam, we have a handle at The Jam 984 on X. And we have a thing we drop every Thursday, and it's a throwback moment or a jam moment that we like to call it. And so we ask you for your wrong